0: someone listening?
1: Dewey.
0: Okay.
1: Radio Egy. 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
0: 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First you loved.

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1: 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Play the Sandstorm track.
0: What do you mean?
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2: Satisfaction. Satisfaction. Satisfaction. Satisfaction.
1: Cadere il cranio e
0: shake. Push me and then just touch me till I can get my satisfaction.
1: Ma megint siki, siki, ma magam, hogy mondani, csendes vagy. 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